found out. Now she feels deserted and used cause he left. So what he did at first to her too. Now how am I supposed to tell this girl that we're through? It's hard to find the words, I'm aloof, nervous and pseudo. Want this to hurt, but what you deserve is the truth. Don't take it personal, I just can't say this in person to you. So I revert to the studio like Cole in the Wall Diners. Don't have to be reserved in a booth. I just feel like the person who I'm turning into. Irreversible, I prayed on

0: Ravina Malheur au bassin Gormoran. Bienvenue sur Néo. 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
1: 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Just gonna tell you how I feel. 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

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Like, wait, babe, let me

0: Génération Hit, Hit, Génération Hit. C'est du son et des hits, hits, hits, hits. Et des hits, hits, hits, hits. 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
2: You know, everybody's been telling me what they think about me for the last few months. 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

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Now how am I supposed to tell this girl that we're through? 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
1: Me not working hard. 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Or better yet, go to Times Square, take a picture of me with a Kodak. 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